if I'll be a good boy and always say please. If I promise to do all the right things.

favorite store, picked out three or four shirts or more, a pair of pants and a striped tie, and the man came by and said, "Yes, sir, cash or charge?" I said, "Just put it on my credit card." Write that dude up. Oh, convenient. Well, I put that card away in a drawer, and I never charged a dollar more, and one day in the mail, I got this bill. Typed on a card all full of holes, it said, "Do not staple, bend or fold," was the astronomical figure of $3,200.42. When? There's been a mistake. So I got on the phone. "Hello, hello?" I got Mr. Black and Mr. Brown, and then I got the runaround, till finally Mr. Green came on the line. I said, "Sir, this may be hard to take, but your computer has made a mistake. It says I owe more money than I've ever seen." And he said, "People like you make mistakes. Computers do not lie. Send us the bread. PDQ." Now this just about done me in, so I grabbed that computer card again, the one with all those holes punched out so nice. And I threw it on the floor and I stomped it twice. Then I whipped out my pocket knife and punched out a few new holes, for there hadn't been no holes before. Then I bent it double.

Ken had never heard no more till one day the mailman came to the door with a special delivery from the Charge All place. Inside was a note from Mr. Green, said, "We ran your card through our machine, and it tells us you've overpaid your bill. Enclosed is a check payable to you for $9,000. We appreciate your business." Well, I got back on the phone again, called Mr. Green, and he was in, and I said, "I think there's something you should know." Then I told him what the computer had done, and I said, "Just remember, you're the one that told me computers do not lie. Thank you."

0: What would happen then?
1: Well, if the sun stopped shining, you'd be so surprised.